0: Antenne Steiermark.
1: I know you moved on to someone new. 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

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And every once in a while, I start texting, write a paragraph, but then I delete the message. Think about you like a pastime.

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Oh my, my, oh my, my love, I take one look at you, you're taking me.

0: 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It's good to know that you're not alone.
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